right, next by request, we got a bar song. Yeah, some Shaboozy, some Tammy Adams with Hank Williams medley, and some Tim McGraw with Indian Outlaw by request here on Santa Bay Radio.

You can find me in my wigwam. 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Half Cherokee and Choctaw. 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
1: All right, next, Donna. Donna DeJarlis. Yes, these are for you. Here is We No Speak Americano and some Footloose, all for you. Santa Barry.

All right. Give Donna a break there. Yes, give her a break. She must have been just dancing up a storm there. So, yes, that was going out to you. You got 15 more minutes. Yes, 15 more minutes for bingo cards. Yep. All right, this next one is going out to Crystal. And he didn't say who it's coming from, but she probably knows. Here is some Rolling Stones with Anybody See My Baby? Here on Sunday.

So again, that is going out to Crystal. Okay, so yeah, you got about 10 more minutes. Yes, 10 more minutes to come purchase some bingo cards. Bingo sales will end at 7:40. Bingo will start 8 o'clock sharp. So you have your two specials. You have your odd or even, which is yellow. Your two lines anyway, which is purple. And those cards are $1 each with a 50% payout. Regular cards are $3. You will be playing your one line the hard way. One line plus the four corners, letter X, Wii House, and Empty House. And those games are $125 each. Your first call blackout is $500. Your second call blackout is another $500. And yes, there is 50-50, 3 for a dollar or 21 for $5. So again, your odd or even is yellow. Yes, your odd or even is yellow. And today is the second, so you are to dab your even numbers. Yeah, he'll be calling the odd numbers tonight. All right, next we got some long cool woman in a black dress here on Sanvia Radio.

7 more minutes left, you guys. 7 more minutes left. All right, Ruby. Yes, Ruby, Ruby. Yes, these ones are going out to you. Here's It's All Up to You and Hey Baby. You're on Sunday Bay Radio.

There you go, Ruby. All right, next. Next by request. This one's going out to John. Here is some George Strait with Check Yes or No here on Santa Bay Radio.

Okay, so your time now is 9:10. Next, we got Broken Window Serenade and some Metallica with Whiskey in the Jar. I'm still looking for your 24 one there. Hopefully I can get it by the time these songs are done. But here you go, by request, here on Santa Bay Radio.

And that was some Waylon Jennings with Ain't Living Long Like This. You're on Santa Bay Radio. Your time now is 9:38. Next by request, this one is going out to Curtis. Here is some Rascal Flatts with Fast Cars and Freedom. I'm going to throw in a few more for you guys.

right, that was some George Strait with Troubadour. Okay, so that's it. That's all. I will be back in the morning. So good night, everybody. I'll leave you guys with some Ozzy Osbourne with Crazy Train here on Santa Bay Radio. Good night, everybody.

0: who thinks we do know wrong. 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
1: Oh, man, you're going to get me in trouble.
0: Don't you know
1: that's when he falls, I can't help myself
0: at all. And what happens?
1: Yes, I can. 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
1: Sometimes you think, what the hell are we doing here, right? 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
0: And he just said, you know, that's dead. 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
1: If the weird experience, okay, and the sad experience, and I just hope nobody else has to go through it. 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
1: Loretta, there's something I've just got to tell you.
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1: You tell me it's over and done.
0: I really thought that I loved you, and you know that.
1: You say that you've had all your fun.
0: And you just got to believe me. I never meant to hurt you.
1: But I

polka. Ken Demery here on Santa Bay Radio. Okay, so look at it. It looks like it's going to rain today. Let's check your weather. So today is August 3rd, Monday. Yeah, so a happy Civics Day. Is that what it is? Yeah. So we're starting off our day with a 19, cloudy with showers, it says. So wind is coming from your southwest side, wind gust at 35 kilometers. Humidity is at 61%, and there is a 40% chance of rain, 1 millimeter for this morning. This afternoon, we'll be at a 21 chance of a shower, feeling more like 22. Wind will come from your west side, wind gust at 41 kilometers. Humidity will be at 58%. And again, a 40% chance of getting 1 millimeter of rain for this afternoon. This evening will be at a 19 chance of a shower. It's feeling more like 19. Wind will come from your northwest side. Wind gust at 41 kilometers. Humidity will be at 64%. Another 40% chance of getting 1 millimeter of rain. Overnight will be at a 12 chance of a shower, feeling more like 10. Wind will come from your northwest side. Wind gust at 38 kilometers. Humidity will be at 68%. Again, 40% chance of getting 1 millimeter of rain. Tomorrow morning, we're starting off our day with a 13, sunny, feeling more like 11. Wind will come from your west side. Wind gust at 39 kilometers. Humidity will be at 72%. And doesn't say anything about rain for tomorrow. Tomorrow afternoon, we'll be at a 20, mainly sunny, feeling more like 20. Wind will come from your northwest side. Wind gust at 39 kilometers. Humidity will go down to 52%. Tomorrow evening, we'll be at a 19, mainly sunny, feeling more like 19. Wind will come from your west side. Wind gust at 36 kilometers. Humidity will be at 52%. Okay, for Wednesday, we'll be at a high of 23, risk of a thunderstorm. Oh, we're looking at getting some rain for Wednesday. Thursday, high of a 26, risk of a thunderstorm, which I don't know, but it says 40% chance, so. And Friday, a high of a 26, mainly sunny, feeling more like 30, and it doesn't show anything for rain up until Friday. Well, Friday anyways. Saturday and Sunday is looking lovely, but as of Monday morning, yeah, it's gonna come down. Okay, that's it for that. So good morning, everybody.

0: bit creepy here.
1: No jagane, no jagane, pagamis no jagae. Ape jam and then I go to the bunny boozy.
0: Oh!
1: No jagane, no jagane.
0: Okay, all right. So good morning, everybody. All right, let's see. What can we start with here? Here's some love potion number 9.

this one song here. This one here. Terry Gibbs, Somebody's Knocking, released 1981. I remember hearing this song when first song I remember while I being a child, okay? Okay, so I must have been 4, 3, something like this. But something, you know, it puts you on a path. I think that's what it did. And, yeah, I'm still on it. Here is Somebody's Knocking. It used to creep me out, but now I just love this song. When I may shake a mic, I love it.

Somebody's knocking. Somebody's knocking. Can you imagine remembering all the way till the year, the age of 3 years old? Yes, I can't. I can't, but I can, right? All right, let's kind of bless this day. Yeah, let's bless this day. Here is, Lord, you know it. I hope this day's good. So far, so good. Yes. Good morning, everybody. Good morning, Sandy Bay, surrounding areas, and all listeners near and far. Yes, this is DJ.

0: Dawn Williams with Lord, I Hope This Day Is Good. Yes. So far, so good. So just thinking here, just before I became a radio DJ, I was talking to Al, and he was like, I said to him, you know, like, I don't think I'd be able to do something like that, to be on the radio and just talk to yourself and, I don't know if I'd be able to do that, you know, I told him. But apparently I can do it. And yes, I love to laugh. Yes, I love it. I love it. Plus, my callers, the listeners, yes, I just love them all. We have good chats when they phone in for requests. So it's all about you guys. Yeah, so it's a beautiful morning, everybody. And yes, today is Civics Day, I believe. Okay, let's get back to some music. Here's Oh Lord, It's Hard to Be Humble. Yes, yes.
1: Oh Lord, it's hard to be humble.

0: wait to look in the mirror.
1: Can't wait to look in the mirror.
0: Help me out now, come on.
1: I get better looking each day.
0: To know me is to what?
1: To know me is to love me.
0: Must be a hell of a man.
1: I must be a hell of a man.
0: Oh Lord, it's hard.
1: Lord, it's hard to be humble
0: when you're doing what?
1: We're doing the best that we can.
0: I guess you could say I'm a loner, a cowboy outlaw, tough and proud. Well, I could have lots of friends if I wanted, but then I wouldn't stand out from the crowd. Some folks say that I'm egotistical.

0: perfect, never wait. You're perfect in every way. Can't wait to look in the mirror. I can't wait to look in the mirror. Cause I get better looking. I get better looking each day. To know me is to what?
1: To know me is to love me.
0: Must be a hell of a man. Must be a hell of a man. Oh Lord, it's hard. Lord, it's hard to be humble. What are we doing? We're doing the best that we can. One more time. What are we doing? We're doing the best that we can. Give yourself a hand.
1: Yes, we are. Yes, so I'm drinking very strong coffee this morning. So I'm going to say a little prayer for
2: nonsense
1: me.
2: I wrote here a couple of years
1: this
2: ago,
1: one's going out
2: three
1: to me.
2: Years ago.
3: That suits me.
2: A lot of folks request this for other folks. Nobody hardly ever requests it for themselves.
1: I am.
2: Thank you. Here it is. If you mind your business, you won't have time to be fooling around with mine. Huh? Let's go.

Right? Here is a Merle Haggard. The fighting side of me here on Santa Fe Radio.

0: time now is 8:28. So good morning, Sandy Bay, surrounding areas, and all listeners near and far. So you're listening to Sandy Bay Radio. It looks beautiful out there. Meanwhile, it's hot. It was said it was going to rain today. So today is Monday, August 3rd. And it says here we're starting off our day with a 19, cloudy with showers. 40% chance of showers. Yes, we're expecting 1 millimeter of rain. Let's see. I doubt it. Your wind will come from is coming from your southwest side. Wind gust at 35 kilometers. Humidity will be at 61%. This afternoon will be at a high of 21. Chance of a shower, feeling more like 22. Wind will come from your west side. Wind gust at 41 kilometers. Humidity will be at 58%. And there is a 40% chance of getting 1 more millimeter of rain for this afternoon. This evening will be at a 19, chance of a shower is feeling more like 19. Wind will come from your northwest side. Wind gust at 42 kilometers. Humidity will be at 64%. And yes, again, 40% chance of getting 1 more millimeter of rain. Overnight will be at a 12, chance of a shower is feeling more like 10. Wind will come from your northwest side. Wind gust at 38 kilometers. Humidity will be at 68%. And there is another 40% chance of getting 1 millimeter of rain overnight. Tomorrow morning, we're starting off our day with a 13, sunny, feeling more like 11. Wind will come from your west side. Wind gust at 39 kilometers. Humidity will be at 72%. So tomorrow afternoon, we'll be at a high of 20, mainly sunny, feeling more like 20. Yeah. Doesn't say anything for rain for tomorrow. Wednesday, a high of 23, but there is a risk of a thunderstorm. And there is a 60% chance of getting some rain on Wednesday afternoon. It says 1 to 3 millimeters of rain, and also towards the evening, 1 millimeter of rain. Not bad, not too bad, not too shabby. Thursday will be at a 26 risk of a thunderstorm. Okay, so maybe for Thursday, yeah, 40% chance of getting 1 millimeter of rain. Friday we'll be at a high of 26, mainly sunny, feeling more like 30. So Friday looks like it's going to be a beautiful day. No sign of rain for Friday. And then the weekend. Yes, the weekend. Long weekend. Long weekend with Patricia, you guys. I am so sorry. I'm sorry, not sorry. Yes, I just love being here. It's all fun. Yeah. Yeah, fun talking to myself all day long, laughing and everything. You guys should try it out. All right, so, yeah, there's not going to be, well, it says 40% chance of rain throughout the day. So, whether it does come or not, I don't know, right? Okay, so it is Civics Day. Civics? I'll write that down. Okay, so, I wonder if there's anything else happening. Prenatal nurses will be in for appointments on the following days. Okay, so, oh, they got this happening here. So you can phone Amanda Bolio. But no sense in phoning them today because nothing is going to be closed. Everything is closed today. Yes, everything is closed. Band office, clinic, everything. Okay, except for the radio, except for, I believe, VLTs and that will all be open. Smoke shop, yes. 9 o'clock, though, all right? And bingo cards will be on sale probably by 2:30. I think I will let DJ Tim give away that $10 bingo package for tonight's radio bingo. Yeah, I'll let him know. I'm sure I don't want to take all the fun away. Yeah, yeah. I love it. It just feels like such a wonderful morning. So hopefully you guys are enjoying your morning with your coffee and loved ones around the table. Here is Joyrider, so hop on. Feels like such a lovely day.
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4.

Yes, we got Cry to Me. And yes, you're listening to Sandy Bay Radio 106.3 FM, Sandy Bay. It's all right. Good morning, everybody.

This next one is going out to all the way to Ebb and Flow, First Nation Manitoba, yes. Going out to DJ Brent. Oh, pretty woman, he has some shades on today. Have a wonderful day, buddy.

So your time now is 9:05, and yes, smoke shop's open. The smoke shop is open, Lotto's is open, VLT's is open, and yes, request line is now open. So give me a call if you guys want to hear anything. 843-2614. It looks lovely out there, just looking out the window. Hopefully it doesn't rain. It's calling for some rain for today, but let's just hope and pray there's no rain. Okay, so I just want to play this one here. Here's the farmer's song. I like this one. A face like a shoe.

Yes, just let your love flow. If not, don't. Just go crazy. Yeah, here's I've Always Been Crazy. So I'm Wellen Jennings. You're on Sandy Radio.

The running kind. Here on Santa Fe Radio. Smoke shop's open. Lotto's is open. BLT's is open. Yes, the request line is open. Let's get the clouds away from here. Here's some Walking on Sunshine. Bring that sun out. Ow!

0: All right, has everyone been to the bathroom tonight?
1: Mm-hmm.
0: Yeah. And why are you all jiggling? All right, the people are going to come in 5 minutes. I want you to go right out and bring them very courteously to their seats, light them to their seats, and then go directly back out and get the next batch. I don't want you stopping to go fix your makeup, to go make phone calls, to buy raisinettes. 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

0: Hey, you give me one more. 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
0: I'm telling you. But I'm telling you, the crowd is great. The people out there screaming, hollering, it's happening, man. 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Okay, come on.

0: Yes, with all this coffee. I am dancing on the ceiling here.
1: Hey, what's happening here?
2: Come on up.
0: So smoke shop's open, Lotto's is open.
1: Oh, I shouldn't have eaten that upside down cake.
0: I got to dance outside here. He's dancing in the street. Yeah.
3: Okay.
0: Good morning, everybody. Donkey.

Hungry eyes. Gonna need some soup today. Kind of on the cold side. Next we got Hey Baby. 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Smoke shop's open, Lotto's is open.

Hey baby, yes, here on Santa Bay Radio. Okay, yeah, so again, smoke shop's open, Lotto's is open, VLT's is open, and yes, request line is also open, so give me a call if you guys want to hear anything. Alright, so, yes, I will be entertaining you guys all day. Here's some Akon.

Our Country with Billy Jean. Oh, I love this song. It's a good one. Your time now is 10:25. Next, we got John Landry with Bring It On here on Zenabay Radio.

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Your time now is 10:29. Alright, I got a request from Niji Store. It's going out to all the listeners. Here's Dwight Yoakam with Already Reading and Writing. Yeah, and then we got a couple more for you guys. Trust Yourself and Broken Serenade here on Santa Bay Radio. Broken Window Serenade. There you go. So good morning, Niji Store. You guys have a wonderful day.

There you go, Niji store. You guys have a wonderful day. Next, I got Rascal Flatts with Fast Cars. And

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Fast Cars and Freedom here on Santa Bay Radio. Okay, so is it going to rain out there today? I hope not. Let's refresh it. This afternoon. Okay, it still says 40% chance of rain throughout the day. 40%, 1 millimeter in the morning, 1 millimeter in the afternoon, another millimeter in the evening, and then again overnight. But tomorrow it doesn't show anything. So today is Civics Day or Civics something. Yeah. So it is a holiday, you guys. Band office and all the businesses will be closed. Smoke shop's open here, though. Yeah, smoke shop's open. Lotto's is open. BLT's is open. And yes, the request line is also open. So give me a call if you guys want to hear anything. Yeah, and then I'll be giving away a $10 bingo package. Oh, let's do that at noon today, right? Noon. Bingo package. Just writing it down just so I don't forget. Yeah, I tend to forget things. Getting to that age. Here's some fiddling for you. For yous. Here is Crooked Stovepipe, Lady Do-Si-Do, and a little bit of Rubber Dolly here on Santa Bay Radio.

0: Rubber Dolly for you guys here on Santa Bay Radio. Your time now is 10:59. Next, I got a request for some Hank Williams. Ooh, did you say senior or junior? Well, let's throw in, she said, your choice. So I'll put in Family Tradition and Take These Chains From My Heart. Plus, I'm going to send you a couple of songs. Yes, the ones you always request. Little Sister, yes, I'm Dwight Yoakam and Suspicious Minds here on Santa Bay Radio. You have yourself a wonderful morning.
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1: And Georgette Jones with you, me, and time here on Santa Bay Radio. Your time now is 11:18, and yes, nothing is open today, you guys. Except for here. Yeah. Smoke shop's open. Lotto's is open. VLT's is open. Yes, the request line is also open. Plus, I will be giving away a $10 bingo package for tonight's radio bingo at noon. So stay tuned for that. Yes, there will be bingo tonight. Bingo sales will most likely start at 2:30. Okay. And I will be announcing those all. Okay, so next we got some Shannon Two Feathers with The Prisoner, one of my favorites, and Loretta Lynn with Love is the Foundation. Yvette's Tunes here on Santa Bay Radio.

French song. It's been a while since I heard that one. Okay, what's that one song called? It sounds like Take the Ribbon from My Hair. You know that one? Yeah. Oh, I gotta try and refresh in my memory here. Yeah. Losing it. I am losing it. Here is some Randy Travis with On the Other Hand. Yes, here on Santa Bay Radio.

Richard McKay for you guys with I'll Never Let Go. Here is Ella Langley. I can't love you anymore. Here on Saturday Radio. I'm going to make that a double shot. We're choosing Texas. Here.

0: on, baby.
1: Oh, yeah. Choosing Sandy B.
0: Just when I thought.
1: Let's turn this up here. Let's come on. Here is the Gap Band. Drop the bomb on me. So yes, I will be giving away a $10 bingo package at noon today. So stay tuned.

0: Love Report here on Santa Bay Radio. Okay, so I got a request going out to Pat. I forgot what he said. He did mention something else there. Busy just talking away, but yes, just going out to Pat. Coming from Pat, is that what it was? Or Mousy? You guys. But anyways, they want to hear some Dewey Cox with Walk Hard and Let's Do It here on Santa Bay Radio. All right, I'll be giving away a $10 bingo package right after these requests.
1: Walk Hard.

folks used to say to me, slow down, Dewey. 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And I used to tell them, life's a race, and I'm in it to win it. 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

0: All right, that was by request. 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Guess the number for 1 to 100. 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
1: 67.
0: 67 is not the answer. No, 67 is not the answer. Come on, you guys. I'm trying to give away a $10 bingo package for tonight's radio bingo. Guess the number from 1 to 100. Yes. 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
1: 57.
0: 57 is not the answer. No, 57 is not the answer. Come on, you guys. I wrote a number down just before we started. All you got to do is say it. 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
0: 77?
1: Yes.
0: Okay, 77 is not the answer. No, 77 is not the answer, but keep trying. Keep trying. 843-2614 if you'd like to try. Santa Bay Radio. 33 is not the answer. No, 33 is not the answer, but keep trying. Come on, you guys. You can do this. You can do this. Yes, it's for a $10 bingo package. Santa Bay Radio.
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1: Yeah.
0: 21 is not the answer. 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
1: 17.
0: 17 is not the answer. No, 17 is not the answer, but keep trying. Come on, you guys. Oh, this one's going to be the one. This one. Let me do a little prayer. Sandy Bay Radio.
1: 99
0: is not the answer. No, 99 is not the answer, but keep trying. Trying to give away a $10 bingo package for tonight's radio bingo. 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
3: 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Yeah.
0: 20 is not the answer. No, 20 is not the answer, but keep trying. Yes, keep trying. Oh, there's my buddy Maureen. Oh. 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
4: 30?
0: 30 is not the answer. No, 30 is not the answer, but keep trying. 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
1: 37
0: is not the answer. No, 37 is not the answer, but keep trying. Keep trying. You just never know. It could be the lucky cards tonight. Sandy Bay Radio. 47? 47. 47 is not the answer. No, 47 is not the answer. So I wrote down a number here. All you got to do is say it. Sandy Bay Radio.
1: 99.
0: 99. No, 99 is not the answer. 99 is not the answer. Come on, you guys. 843-2614. Guess that number. Sandy Bay Radio. 26 is not the answer. No, 26 is not the answer. Yes, have it on speed dial, you guys. Come on, you guys can do this. All right, this one's the one. This one. How much you want to bet? Santa Bay Radio. Say it. Just say it. Hello? Oh, I think I lost him. I'll give you a chance. Santa Bay Radio. Oh, we lost him. Could have been the lucky one there. Yep. All right,

0: No dancer, my goodness. Just screaming here. Yes, go for, turn your radios down when calling it. Yes, Maureen, yes, nope. Maureen, not even. But thanks for trying. Sandy Bay Radio.
1: Seven.
0: Seven is not the answer. No, seven is not the answer, but keep trying. 843-2614. Guess that number. Win yourself that $10 bingo package. Sandy Bay Radio. 87. 87 is not the answer. No, 87 is not the answer, but keep trying. 843-2614. Guess that number. Win yourself that $10 bingo package. Sandy Bay Radio.
1: 30. Yes.
0: Okay, 30 is not the answer. No, 30 is not the answer. Come on, you guys, 843-2614, guess that number. Yes, 30 has been called once before already. Okay, so 30 is not the answer. Sandy Bay Radio.
1: 69.
0: Sandra, is that you? 69 is not the answer. No, 69 is not the answer. But keep trying. 843-2614. Guess that number. Win yourself that $10 bingo package. Come on, you guys. You guys can do this. Sandy Bay Radio.
1: 66.
0: 66?
1: Yeah.
0: 66 is not the answer. No, 66 is not the answer. Come on, you guys. 843-2614. Guess that number. Somebody came close. I'll just tell you that. Yeah, somebody did come close. Sandy Bay Radio.
1: 88.
0: 38?
1: No,
0: 88.
1: Yeah.
0: 88 is not the answer. No, 88 is not the answer, but keep trying. I'm trying to give away a $10 bingo package for tonight's radio bingo. Come on, you guys. This is the one right here. I feel it in my spirit. Sandy Bay Radio. 85 is not the answer. No, 85 is not the answer. My spirit is not doing right. Sandy Bay Radio.
1: 40.
0: What?
1: 40.
0: Okay, then. Who is this?
1: Keanu. Richard.
0: Keanu Richard, you just won yourself a $10 bingo package, guessing the number 40.
1: Yes. All right.
0: All right. Congratulations. You can come pick it up after 2:30.
1: Okay.
0: All right.
1: All right.
0: Keanu Reeves. Keanu Richard just won himself a $10 bingo package, guessing the number 40. Yes. I think that was him that was saying, I thought he said 40 at first, then he changed it to 30. But yeah, he almost got it. Well, he almost got it the first time, but he did get it the second time. So there you go. Congratulations, Keanu Richard. We're winning the $10 bingo package, guessing the number 40. 23 calls. Not bad. Okay. All right, let's get back to some music. Yes, Smoke Shop's open, Lotto's is open, VLT's is open, and yes, their request line is also open. So give me a call if you guys want to hear anything. 843-2614. Yes, this is Sandy Bay Radio. You're listening to Sandy Bay Radio. There you go. Here's DJ Champion with No Heaven here on Sandy Bay Radio. There we go. Oh, Lord. Oh, Lord.

You know heaven. All right, this next one is going out to my buddy Maureen. Yes, Maureen DeJarlis. I know you're listening to Sunny Bay Radio. Here's some Bob Seger just for you.

Garrity. One more going out to you, little buddy. How about a little Billy Idol with Moni Moni here on Sanbear Radio.

There you go, buddy. You have yourself a wonderful day. Next, I don't need this rocking chair. And the old man down the road here on Sand Bay Radio.

0: Yeah. This album is dedicated to all the teachers that told me I'd never amount to nothing. To all the people that lived above the buildings that I was hustling from that called the police on me when I was just trying to make some money to feed my daughter.
1: Yeah, yeah.
0: And to all my peoples in the struggle, you know what I'm saying? It's all good, baby, baby.
1: Check it, check it.

0: And if you don't know, now you know, you know, you know. And if you don't know, now you know, you know, you know.
1: So.
0: And if you don't know, now you know, you know.

Country Fried here on Santa Bay Radio. Your time now is 1:34. Whew. Yeah, I needed to get something to eat. Chicken. Yeah, it was good. Okay, smoke shop's open. Lotto's is open. VLT's is open. And yes, the request line is also open. So give me a call if you guys want to hear anything. 843-2614. I'm just looking now. Excuse me. Okay, so it is calling for some rain, but I doubt it. It says 40%. Maybe it'll just cruise on by. You never know. All right, so I just want to make that a double shot of John Anderson with Swingin' here on Santa Bay Radio. Just a swingin'.

Awesome Deutsch Yoga with Purple Rain. Smoke Shop's open, Lotto's is open, VLT's is open, and yes, Request Line is also open. Here is the Judds with Mama, He's Crazy, here on San Diego Radio.

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0: 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It is Dr. Feelgood here on Saturday Radio. Okay, so your time now is 2:05, and if you guys haven't realized yet, yes, I will be here all day. Smoke Shop's open, Lotto's is open, VLT's is open, and yes, the request line is also open. So give me a call if you guys want to hear anything. 843-2614. And you know, this is DJ Patricia, and you're listening to Santa Bay Radio 106.3 FM Santa Bay. You got it all the way. I got a request for a double shot of Don Williams. I'm going to make it a triple shot because there's also one Don Williams song that I like, okay? Yeah, so here is some Don Williams. Yeah. Rink and Ramblin' Man. Hollywood don't need you.
1: I ran into an old friend of mine the other day.
0: And Tulsa time.
1: We hadn't seen each other for quite a while. What he had to say to me hit me pretty hard, because I think a lot of folks get started this way. He said,

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I start to work next Monday.

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Next, I got Roxanne Randall. I love you, darling. Come on, Santa Bay Radio.

Who's my sister with? See, go by. Let's see. I couldn't see who the driver was. Okay. What time is it? It is. I know. I'm just busy looking at everything here. So, 2:30. Yeah. Your time now is 2:30. Next by request. We got the snakes crawl at night, screaming out loud. Should have been me. And some lovesick blues here on Sunbury Radio.

was Keith Urban by request, Somewhere in My Car, here on Santa Bay Radio. Your time now is 2:48, and yes, there is going to be bingo tonight. Bingo sales will start at 3:30. And they will end at 8:40. Bingo will start 9 o'clock tonight. Okay, so you guys will be playing your Thunderbird tonight. Ooh, that doesn't even seem right. Okay. But, yeah. Okay. Sorry. You got that time of the day where, yeah. But it'll pass. Okay, so Thunderbird tonight. I got to write this all down. Smoke shop's open, Lotto's is open, VLT's is open, and yes, request line is also open. Whew, sorry about that. All right, here's a double shot of Fleetwood Mac, Rihanna, and Gypsy. Oh, good songs. I like them. And yes, you're listening to Sandy Bay Radio 106.3 FM, Sandy Bay. Yes, all the way.

And that was Fleetwood Mac here on Santa Bay Radio. Your time now is 2:57. And yes, bingo cards will be going on sale at 3:30. Yes, 3:30. Bingo sales will end at 8:40. And bingo will start 9 o'clock sharp. Okay, so next by request. This one's going out to his lovely wife, Susie, coming from Ringo. He wants to send you Call an Angel Down and a little bit of Wild and Free here on Santa Fe Radio. 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

0: So again, that is going out to his lovely wife, Susie, coming from Ringo. Your time now is 306. I'm so backwards, eh? I'd like to send both of you a couple songs. Yes, Ringo and Susie. Here is, yes, Ringo with Can't Make No Sense and More Than I Can Say here on Santa Bay Radio.
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0: So that is going out to the both of you, as Ringo and Susie. You guys have a wonderful day. Next we got Janis Joplin with me and Bobby McGee.
1: Busted flat in Baton Rouge, waiting for a train.

And that was Homegrown Factory with Love Song. Next, I got Dino Parthney. Here's Mind and Girl. Bingo cards will go until at 3:30.

Richard McKay with My Awakening here on Santa Bay Radio. Your time now is 3:31, and yes, bingo cards are being sold right now, so make your way down this way. Purchase some bingo cards for tonight's radio bingo. Bingo sales will end at 8:40. Bingo will start 9 o'clock sharp. So you have your two specials. You have your outer even, which is yellow. Your two lines anyway, which is purple. And those cards are $1 each with a 50% payout. Regular cards are $3. You will be playing your... Ooh, you know what? I didn't write that down. I believe it says... Yeah. I thought I had everything written down, but I was wrong. $150. Oh, okay. Just to make sure. I don't want to write something down here that is incorrect. Okay. So regular cards are $3. You will be playing your one line plus the four corners for $150, letter X for $150, and then you'll carry on to your Thunderbird. So if you're to bingo on B10 or O63, you can win yourself the accumulator that's sitting at $9,794. Consolation prize for that is $300. Then you'll carry on to your first call blackout, which is $500. Your second call blackout is another $500. And yes, there is 50-50, 3 for a dollar or 21 for $5. So make your way down this way. Yeah. Smoke shop's open. Lotto's is open. VLT's is open. And yes, request line is also open. So give me a call if you guys want to hear anything. 843-2614. You know who this is, DJ Patricia, and you're listening to Sandy Bay Radio, 106.3 FM, Sandy Bay. You got it all the way. Here is Born to Be Alive. Oh, no, Born to Be Wild. Oh, Born to Be Alive is going to be next. Yeah, I got no choice.

and bury them. So again, bingo cards are being sold right now, so make your way down this way. Purchase some bingo cards for tonight's radio bingo. Bingo sales will end at 8:40. Bingo will start 8 o'clock. Nope, 9 o'clock sharp. You have your two specials. You have your odd or even, which is yellow. Your two lines anyway, which is purple. And those cards are $1 each with a 50% payout. Regular cards are $3. You will be playing your one line plus the four corners for $150. Letter X for $150. And then you'll carry on to your Thunderbird. So if you were to bingo on B10 or O63, you can win yourself the accumulator that's sitting at $9,794 plus a portion of tonight's sales. Consolation prize for that is $300. Your first call blackout is $500. Your second call blackout is another $500. And yes, there is 50-50, 3 for a dollar or 21 for $5. So make your way down this way. Yes, bingo cards are being sold right now. Smoke shop's open, Lotto's is open, VLT's is open, and yes, the request line is also open. So give me a call if you guys want to hear anything. 843-2614. All right, this next one is going out to the Rez. Yeah, he didn't even leave his name. But it's going out to the Rez, and yeah, he wants to send some Brooks and Dunn with "You're Gonna Miss Me When I'm Gone." You're on Saturday Radio.

So again, that is going out to the res by request. Your time now is 3:49. And yes, bingo cards are being sold right now, so make your way down this way. Here's Great White, once bitten, twice shy, here on Santa Bay Radio.

Okay, so again, bingo cards are being sold right now. Make your way down this way. Purchase some bingo cards for tonight's radio bingo. Bingo sales will end at 8:40. Bingo will start 9 o'clock sharp. So you have your two specials. You have your odd or even, which is yellow. Your two lines anyway, which is purple. And those cards are $1 each with a 50% payout. Regular cards are $3. You will be playing your one line to hard one line plus to four corners for $150. Letter X for $150, and then you'll carry on to your Thunderbird. So if you're to bingo on B10 or O63, you can win yourself the accumulator that's sitting at $9,794 plus a portion of tonight's sales. Consolation prize for that is $300. Your first call blackout is $500. Your second call blackout is another $500. And yes, there is 50-50, 3 for $1 or 21 for $5. All right, this next request is going out to his beautiful daughter, Christy. It's coming from your dad, Lindsay. Wants to send you some Tim McGraw with My Little Girl. And then we got Fell Right Into You. So here you go, by request here on Santa Bay Radio.

And now with some Roseanne Cash with 78.8 here on Santa Bay Radio. Your time now is 5 o'clock, and yes, bingo cards are being sold right now, so make your way down this way. Purchase some bingo cards for tonight's radio bingo. Bingo sales will end at 8:40. Bingo will start 9 o'clock sharp. So you got your two specials. You have your odd or even, which is yellow, your two lines anyway, which is purple, and those cards are $1 each with a 50% payout. Regular cards are $3. You will be playing your one line plus the four corners for $150, letter X for $150, and then you'll carry on to your Thunderbird. So if you are to bingo on B10 or O63, you can win yourself the accumulator that's sitting at $9,794 plus a portion of tonight's sales. Consolation prize for that is $300. First call blackout is $500. Your second call blackout is another $500. And yes, there is 50-50, 3 for a dollar or 21 for $5. Smoke shops open. Lottos is open. BLTs is open. And yes, request line is open. Yes, and this is, you're listening to Santa Bay Radio. Here's some Dire Straits with Sultans of Swing here on Santa Bay Radio.

Sorry about that, you guys. A big thank you going out to Marlene Masu dropping off some Indian taco for me. So thank you very much. Oh my God. Yeah, I had to take a big bite of it right away. So again, Kichimigwech. Yes. All right, so I got a birthday request going out to Chantel, coming from, well, going out to his beautiful girlfriend, Chantel, coming from her cute boyfriend. He didn't say his name, but okay. And he wants to send her some Beyonce with Sweet Dreams. But because it is her birthday, you know what we got to do. So here we go. Happy birthday to you. Happy birthday to you. Happy birthday, dear Chantel. Happy birthday to you. And many, many, yes, many, many, many, many, many, many, many, many, many, many, many, many, many, many more. Enjoy your special day, Chantel. Here's some Beyonce.

So again, a big happy birthday going out to his beautiful girlfriend Chantel, coming from her cute boyfriend. Yeah. So enjoy your special day, Chantel. Here I am, just looking at this. I'm just like almost put a big piece of it in my mouth here, and I was just like, okay, I gotta talk, I gotta hold on to it. So again, a big happy. Thank you so much, Marlene Masu. Yes, I am looking at it and I'm just like so wide awake now. Okay, so next I got a request for some Wild and Free Manu. You're looking at Country, La Bamba, Suspicion, Modern Memories, Angel Above Me. You're always, I'll always remember us this way. Can't get you out of my fantasy. And Your Love Amazes Me. Yes, I remember all of them. Yeah. So here you go by request.

hard-headed woman. Just kidding. A seaweed band here on Santa Bay Radio. Your time now is 5:54, and yes, bingo cards are being sold right now, so make your way down this way. Purchase some bingo cards for tonight's radio bingo. Bingo sales will end at 8:40. Bingo will start 9 o'clock sharp. Okay. You have your two specials. You have your odd or even, which is yellow. Your two lions anyway, which is purple. And those cards are $1 each with a 50% payout. Regular cards are $3. You will be playing your one line the hard way. One line plus the four corners, letter X, Wii House, and Empty House. And those games... 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Correction. 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Yeah. So again, let's correct that. Regular cards are $3. You will be playing your one line plus the four corners for $150. Letter X for $150. And then you'll carry on to your Thunderbird. So if you're to bingo on B10 or 063, you can win yourself the accumulator that's sitting at $9,794. Plus a portion of tonight's sales. Might get up to $10,000, right? Consolation prize for that is $300. Your first call blackout is $500. Your second call blackout is another $500. And yes, there is 50-50, 3 for a dollar or 21 for $5. Oh, so yes, Marlene Masu can dropped off an Indian taco for me, and it was so delicious. So I'm going to send these ones out to her. Here's some TNT and...

0: comes and comes again. If your name is on the guest list, no one can take you higher. Everybody says I've got great balls of fire.
1: Okay. All right. Let's just continue on. Right. Your time now is 6 o'clock. And again, good to meet you, Marlene. It was awesome. All right. Okay. Chuglug, yes, it's your turn. Here is Ashes and Steel and Till I Gain Control Again here on Santa Bay Radio. I'm trying my best to gain control myself. Okay, smart enough, Patricia.

Okay, so those were by request here on Santa Bay Radio. Your time now is 6:18, and yes, bingo cards are being sold. All right, this next one is going out to Jay Laquette, coming from a secret admirer. Here's some Brooks Dunn with I Got a Lot to Learn and...

When I walk on by, girls be looking like Debbie Fly. I pimp to the beat, walking down the street in my new the freak, yeah.

0: So again, that is going out to Jay LaQuette, coming from a secret admirer.
1: I'm sexy and I know it.
0: Okay, so I got a lot of requests, you guys. You just got to be patient. I will get to your requests soon, sooner or later. All right, your time now is 6:24, and yes, bingo cards are being sold right now, so make your way down this way. Purchase some bingo cards for tonight's radio bingo. Bingo sales will end at 8:40. Bingo will start 9 o'clock sharp. So you have your two specials. You have your odd or even, which is yellow, your two lines anyway, which is purple, and those cards are $1 each with a 50% payout. Regular cards are $3. You will be playing your one line plus the four corners for $150, letter X for $150. Then you'll carry on to your Thunderbird. So if you're to bingo on B10 or O63, you can win yourself the accumulator that's sitting at $9,794 plus a portion of tonight's sales. Consolation prize for that is $300. Your first call blackout is $500. Your second call blackout is another $500. And yes, there is 50-50, 3 for $1 or 21 for $5. Okay, next, by request. Yes, we got to get through these requests before bingo starts. Pat, it is your turn. Eric Burden and Animals. You asked for Major Tom. I'm thinking it's this one here. I couldn't find Major Tom, so I got Sky Pilot. And you asked for Rod Stewart with Darling. I couldn't find that. Also, maybe you were thinking Frankie Miller, as he does really sound like Rod Stewart. So hopefully these are the two ones that you wanted, okay? So by request here on Santa Bay Radio.
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Yes, that was Frankie Miller with Darling here on Santa Bay Radio. Your time now is 6:36, and good evening, Santa Bay, surrounding areas, and all listeners. Yes. I know. Being here all day is just gone, driving me crazy. Which means I'm going to have to drive you guys crazy. Yeah. All right. So, yes, bingo cards are being sold right now. So, make your way down this way. Yeah. Bingo sales will end at 8:40. And bingo will start 9 o'clock sharp. You got smoke shops open. Lottos is open. VLTs is open. And, yes, the request line is open. All right. Next by request, we got Homegrown Factory with Love Song, and then we got some Mr. Weatherman and Mal Tillis with Brand New Mr. Me here on Santa Bay Radio. I still got quite a bit of requests to go through, so be patient, you guys. They're coming up. And yes, you're listening to Santa Bay Radio 106.3 FM Santa Bay. It's all the way. This is DJ Patricia.

0: journey.
1: And that was by request here on Santa Bay Radio. Next, we got Queen with Somebody to Love and Fleetwood Mac with Gypsy here on Santa Bay Radio.

favorites, and that was by request here on Santa Bay Radio. Whew. Your time now is 6:57. 7. Oh, my hand is itchy. Getting money, you guys. I'm getting money. Just wishing. All right. Anyways, next by request. Oh, my hand is so itchy. I'm going to become a millionaire. Yeah. Wishing. Okay, so next by request, here is Our Mom, Our Heart, Cover You in Kisses. Yeah, a little bit of Dino Parthney, 1,000 Miles of Misery, and Save Your Tears here on Sand Bay Radio.